0: Maddie's 2K, and today it's Chloe. I know I'm not the only one who's missing college football right now. I'm ready for summer, excited for the warm weather, but there's something special about waking up on a Saturday morning and turning on College Game Day. Go Dogs!
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18: 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From Channel 2's chief meteorologist to Brad Nitz. We have an overnight low of 69. 40% chance of rain tomorrow in Conyers with a high of 87.

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the new Toy Story movie coming out very soon, and I am so excited for it. 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It's Chloe, 98.5, 90s, 2K, and today. 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
26: weather. 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From Chanel 2's chief meteorologist to Brad Nitz. 40% chance of rain tomorrow. We have an overnight low of 69. Temperatures rising to 87 in Buckhead.

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if you've noticed, but I feel like the pickle flavoring is one of the fastest growing snack trends in America right now. Everywhere I look, it's like pickle lip gloss, pickle snack, pickle chips. Hey, I love pickles, so I'm all for it. 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
5: 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From Channel 2's Chief Meteorologist Brad Nitz, 40% chance of rain tomorrow, an overnight low of 69, temperatures rising to 87 in downtown Atlanta.

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7: 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Brian Monahan and Storm Tracker 2HD, a certified meteorologist tracking storms, warning you up to 5 minutes faster. 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
9: Oh, hey, Smiley. You're in a hurry. What's up? Oh, yeah. It's time for a Smiley Spring Mega Tune-Up from R.S. Andrews. 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Is that right? 89% of all air conditioner breakdowns could have been prevented with an R.S. Andrews Mega Tune-Up? 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
2: Hank, you were trying to do a good thing. You were trying to be nice, and it completely backfired on you.
3: Yeah, there's a bit of an age gap between us, almost 20 years.
2: Okay.
3: She's in that phase where she's still trying to build her career up, whereas I'm already a little more established.
4: So you're saying you got money, yeah. She doesn't have money.
2: But you guys are married, which means Danielle also has money.
5: Mm-hmm.
3: I don't know if she really sees it that way, and that's kind of the issue. I thought I was going to do something that was really sweet for her. I wanted to surprise her, so I bought her a new car, and
5: whoa.
3: I thought she would be really excited. I actually thought that was the reaction she would have had.
2: Right. Well, did you buy her a car, or did you buy her a car payment? Because a lot of times, I mean, I could give anybody a car. Is she going to have to make the payments on that?
3: No, that's not a gift. That's a bill.
5: Right. Did you get her a car that she wanted, or did you get her a car that you wanted?
3: She has said in the past, and the only reason I even thought of this car is she mentioned that she liked that car.
4: What was the trepidation, though? Yeah. Why wouldn't she want the car?
3: She feels like it's a handout. And she doesn't want a handout. And she doesn't want people to think that she married me for money. And she really wants to kind of earn everything on her own. And so the car made her feel uncomfortable.
4: Yeah, so maybe her friends are thinking like, oh, you know, it must be nice. You can't afford this on your own.
5: Must be nice to have a rich husband to buy you a car.
2: She'll get over that quickly, though.
3: Well, I don't think she is, and that's why I'm coming to you guys.
2: All right, we'll get her number, call her next, and help you ask forgiveness for buying her a beautiful new car. Do you see how ridiculous that sounds? It's Forgive and Forget. 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

0: 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Tad, Drex, and Kara are going to help you ask for it. 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
1: Hank just told him his wife, who's 20 years younger, was sort of offended when he bought her a car. She didn't want a handout. She wants to make it on her own. So we're actually calling this woman to ask forgiveness for buying her a car.
2: Hello.
1: Good morning, Danielle. It's Tad, Drex, and Kara calling from B98.5. How are you?
2: I'm good.
1: We have your husband, Hank, on the phone with us. He was just telling us that he bought you a car, and you're a little offended because you don't want a handout?
2: I'm not offended. The car was a nice gesture, and I know he meant well, but the license plate is just such a headache.
3: Like registering it or?
2: Hank ordered a vanity plate. He thought it was very romantic. I just can't drive anywhere without people honking at me constantly.
4: I don't understand what's wrong with the plate I ordered.
3: What does it actually say? What does this vanity plate say?
4: HNK for DNK. The HNK is for Hank. The four means four. Like this is for her and the DNK are her initials.
2: People looking at it think honk for donk, and they're honking at me.
1: Oh, no.
4: What's honk for donk?
1: I don't know if we're allowed to say donk.
5: But donka.
4: Wait, hold on. What did you say it was? What was?
2: Every time I'm at a red light, somebody honks for my donk.
4: Is that female anatomy?
3: You never heard the term donk before? Like a backside?
1: No. He said he was 20 years older.
4: Oh my gosh.
1: He thought you were mad because he spent all this money and was trying to be like a baller, trying to flex.
2: He can flex all he wants. It's a Mercedes. I just need a new license plate.
3: Are we going to keep either side of the license plate? Can we keep the honk or the donk and just change one side? Or is it all...
1: Or is it going to be HNK loves DNK? Hank loves donk?
2: Well, he does love donk.
1: Oh my gosh, you guys. This feature's called Forgive and Forget. He was calling to ask for your forgiveness for buying you the car, but now it's the license plate. You guys can change that, right?
2: What about just random numbers like everybody else?
1: There's your answer.
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1: 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More clouds and showers and storms this afternoon with a high of 86. More of the exact same tomorrow, and it looks like a wet weekend.
2: So that means Waymo cars are just going to be sitting on the side of the connector again?
1: Driving around cul-de-sacs in circles, but this time with puddles. 70 now in Ellenwood. It's the last day of school for Fulton County today. Braves, I did not see. Did they?
2: I didn't check. Yeah.
1: Are you kidding me, Drex? You're the Braves guy. I thought you were the sports guy.
2: Chris Sale pitched a good game. Michael Harris had a good catch. They probably won.
1: 9-1 over the Marlins.
2: They did pick up the dub.
1: And they play again tonight at 6:40. Okay. So we'll be going through this again. What else is going on, Kara?
3: Tell you who's defending their parenting decisions after being put on blast by their ex in just a minute. But as the unofficial kickoff to the summer approaches, more people than ever are going to be traveling this weekend for Memorial Day. The rush is actually expected to begin today on the roads. So this afternoon, this evening, and then tomorrow will be the heaviest. No lane closures. So we won't have another one of those, 285 is going to be shut down over a holiday weekend. And as far as the airport goes, it's going to be tomorrow that is the worst. They're saying get there 2 hours earlier than your flight if you're flying, and be prepared to wait a little bit.
1: But if you're going to the airport and you're not flying, then you can get there right when your flight would have taken off.
3: I don't think that.
1: You don't know how that.
2: Do you think people have done the math? Like, all right, if gas last year was $3 a gallon and now it's $4 a gallon and we're going to the beach, do you think people are doing that math? Like, how much extra the gas is costing?
1: I think your best bet is if you have this planned, you just do it.
3: Yeah. Right.
1: And you accept. And you try to win Tad, Drex, and Kara's $1,000 plastic payoff.
3: But surprisingly, more people are expected to be hitting the roads than doing any kind of air travel. So the traffic will be out there. Mm-hmm. Be prepared. Go slow. There's always some kind of terrible thing that happens over Memorial weekend. So no drinking and driving. Take care of yourself and the other people. Please.
1: Five times every weekday, 8 a.m., 10 a.m., noon, 2, and 5 p.m. Is that right?
2: Yeah, I think you got it right.
1: Hey.
3: So last week we were talking about how Nick Lachey was on Andy Cohen, and he was dishing all kinds of dirt about running into Jessica Simpson on a flight. They hadn't seen each other in 20 years since their divorce, and he started spilling all kinds of interesting details, including that her kids were flying back in coach while she, her ex husband and her mom were all sitting pretty up in first class. And that started a big, huge debate online on, is that an okay thing to do? Have your kids sitting back in coach?
2: I mean, they did it in the Home Alone movie, although we saw how that turned out.
3: So now Jessica's explaining why they were in a separate class in the first place.
4: Your kids sitting in coach while you sitting in first class. Did you see that?
5: Oh. My mom bought those tickets.
4: Okay, well, that explains it. But if you bought it.
5: It was my mom's treat for us to go to Hawaii.
4: Got it. Okay, if you bought it, they sit with you?
1: So she said that if she had bought the tickets, the kids would have sat with her. Mm-hmm. First of all, I love how casual she was when she was answering those questions. She wasn't like, oh, she didn't stop. She was just like, my mom bought those tickets, you dumb idiot. Get out of my face.
2: Trained very well but via her PR team.
1: If the kids are old enough, though, to sit and coach on their own, then does it matter who bought the tickets? The kids should be sitting in coach. Did they write the songs? Did they write the best-selling book? Mm-hmm. Did they put their lives on display on Newlyweds? If the answer is no, you can go ahead and sit in coach.
2: Not only would I like send my kid back in coach while I sat in first class, I would have already boarded the plane, and like when they were walking by me, I wouldn't even look at them. Like, get in the back, peasant.
1: Bye.
0: There's more of Tad, Drex, and Kara coming up.
6: Oh, yes.
0: And here's what they'll be talking about.
1: All right, what did your teacher do or say that would certainly get them fired today? But we're talking back in the day. Right. I will be sharing a story about 2 days ago with my kid's music teacher that you're going to want to hear, because he most certainly has gotten a lot of parents to write emails to the admin.
3: Uh-oh.
1: Uh-huh. tell you that story in 6 minutes.
0: From the Kenyon to Ball, one call, that's all. 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
3: 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Atlanta weather.
4: To mostly cloudy with another round of afternoon showers and storms. Today's high 86. We'll be mostly cloudy with showers and storms likely Friday, especially late afternoon and evening. Low 69, high 86 tomorrow. I'm Channel 2 Action News Chief Meteorologist Brad Nitz for B98.5.
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1: Getting you that Chili's triple dipper menu money later this morning. $1,000 coming your way with Tad, Drex, and Kara's $1,000 plastic payoff.

0: off. It is the end of the school year. Students are running wild right now, and teachers are over it. So I want to preface this by saying I kind of get it. Yeah. I kind of understand. And back in the day, this wouldn't have been even brought up. It would be no big deal. Mm-hmm. Teachers were allowed to terrify students back in the day. Apparently, my son's one of his teachers. I'm going to be very careful about this because people are up in arms and there's going to be a problem.
1: Oh, geez.
0: Here in 2026 that sure wouldn't have been a problem in the 80s, but he was tired of them screaming and carrying on and then called them a bunch of rich kids and then started saying some horrible things about middle school and basically terrified all these little fourth and fifth graders about what life is like in middle school. And I'm talking like brought up some of the tragedies that have happened.
2: Oh my gosh.
0: I know. That said, if you brought that to the administration back in the 80s, they would have been like, yes, and?
1: Right, and they were being little turds.
2: Or even if we would have went home and told our parents, like, oh my gosh, do you know what Mr. C said to us today?
0: Exactly.
2: The parents would be like, and?
0: Right. Good.
2: You probably were.
0: Good.
2: Yeah.
0: So that brings us to this. And we like to stay positive, of course, and make everybody feel nice and good. And so we'll preface this by saying, we get it. We understand. And let's take a look at back in the day. So we're not talking about current teachers. Mm-hmm. We're talking about back in the day. What did your teacher do or say that would get them fired most certainly today in 2026?
2: Carrie, you even had to bring this up off air because I totally forgot about it. We would get paddled in middle school and in high school by Mr. Cuppy. Yeah. And it was like, it was based on offenses, like a level one, a level two, or a level three offense. Meaning like if you did a level one offense, you got one paddle, level two, three, you know.
0: And were they hard paddles?
2: They weren't generous, that's for sure. But then you would get like a piece of candy. So if you got paddled one time, then you get one piece of candy. And like,
1: what is that?
2: I don't know.
1: What does that do?
2: Guys, it was the 1900s.
0: That's like an abuser saying, I did it because I love you so much.
1: Right?
0: You get a candy?
2: It was what it was.
1: You were bad. You're being paddled. Now here's a piece
0: now
1: of candy.
0: Here's candy.
2: Yeah, it was like spare the rod, spoil the child. Now here's a Snickers bar and don't do it again.
1: That's crazy.
2: And your butt was on fire. And he did it to the girls too.
0: Look at some of the people that have come out of Detroit, right? This was Detroit school system, right?
2: Yeah.
0: Was the paddle like the one we have here in the studio that had holes drilled in it so that there was no air resistance?
2: That's exactly right. He had a big Ohio State logo on it because he was a Buckeye. Oh, now that you want to talk about like degrading.
0: That was the worst part of the whole thing.
2: Growing up in Michigan, getting paddled with an Ohio State paddle, it's like, oh, I'm not doing that again.
0: 404-741-0985. What did your teacher do or say back in the day to get him fired today? If you don't have time to talk, leave a quick message. You could use the open mic on the B98.5 app.
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0: 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Atlanta
1: weather. Partly to mostly cloudy with another round of afternoon showers and storms. Today's high 86. We'll be mostly cloudy with showers and storms likely Friday, especially late afternoon and evening. Low 69, high 86 tomorrow. I'm Channel 2 Action News Chief Meteorologist Brad Nitz for B98.5.
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0: B98.5, 92K, and today where Chris Santori has your tickets to go see the Beach Boys at Cobb Energy Performing Arts Center on July 17th. 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What did your teacher do or say back in the day that would definitely get them canned today, Heidi, in Cherokee County?
1: So my mom was a substitute teacher, went in and had a problem child. He said he didn't have to be in the class, so she told him not to let the door hit him in the ass on the way out.
2: Yeah, I remember teachers in high school used to cuss at us all, not cuss at us, but like they would use cuss words all the time.
3: Mm-hmm.
0: Mr. Trump, who was a substitute teacher, not the Donald.
2: But if I was a teacher,
4: I'd be the greatest one ever.
0: But Mr. Trump was a substitute in science class, and we were talking about topography, which would be like hills and stuff like
2: Study
0: that.
2: Maps, yeah. Mm-hmm.
0: And he mentioned that there was this sort of formation in Wilson's Woods. Wilson's Woods is where everybody went to smoke pot.
2: Yeah.
0: So it's like, how do you were know you about doing in Wilson's Woods, Mr. There. Trump?
2: He knew exactly what he was doing.
0: Thanks, Heidi. You have a great day.
1: Thank you.
0: Don't let the door hit you where the good Lord split you.
1: That's right.
0: Vicky and Buchanan.
5: Hey.
0: Did the teacher sit on you or was it another student?
5: No, it was another student. It was a little boy, and he would get wild, and she would just drag him to the front of the class, sit on him, and continue teaching like nothing happened. It was awesome, and we were all petrified to do anything wrong because we didn't want to be sat on.
0: A little inappropriate, but very effective.
2: I would like to track this kid down and see if that manifested itself in any way inappropriate. Like, is he into that now?
3: Gross.
5: Well, I'm not going to tell his name, but I grew up in Cobb County, so this was at a Cobb County elementary school.
0: What are you saying? He just walks around elementary schools hoping that a teacher will...
2: I'm not going to yuck his yum, yeah.
0: All right. Yeah, let's move on. Thank you, Vicky. By the way, we're also talking about this on Facebook. Some of the comments, we had a teacher who would pull off her flat shoes and spank you with them. That was from Carol. Mm-hmm. Megan says, this really falls in the category of looks more than what was said. My science teacher would wear his shirt unbuttoned very far and fluff his chest hair throughout the day.
2: Was it like Michael McDonald or something? Like...
0: Terry and Noonan, good morning.
6: I was a TA for an algebra teacher in high school, and he used to make the freshmen cry because when they wouldn't figure out the different problems, he would say, "What are you, stupid? It's basic math."
0: Ooh.
3: Oh, golly.
0: But again, no problems with the administration.
6: No, nobody cared.
3: And we wonder why so many people our age have anxiety now. Like, our teachers did this to us.
0: Stephen Ackworth.
7: Yes, sir.
0: A teacher taped your friend to the wall?
7: Yeah, so Joey used to move around in his seat a lot. He did fidgeting is what she called it.
3: Mm.
7: And she got fed up with it. She was a mean lady. She drug his desk to the back and taped his head and hands with masking tape to the wall and to the desk. And we were all completely horrified. She was a very scary lady.
2: Yeah, because nowadays they would just give you medicine or say you have ADHD and you'd have to talk to a counselor. But not back in the day. Your Ritalin was masking tape.
0: You mean nowadays they would talk to the child and find out maybe what was going on at home and intervene?
2: Yeah, right.
0: There's no time for that.
2: No.
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0: All right, that's coming up in 3 minutes, along with your chance to win tickets to go to the Children's Museum of Atlanta next. 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
1: Yeah, we've got five expertly crafted pop culture trivia questions. 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
0: 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They handle bugs and critters, mostly cloudy. More showers, storms this afternoon with a high of 86. More of the same tomorrow. It's the last day of school in Fulton County. So tell us what your favorite school lunch is other than pizza. Other than pizza, come on, Salisbury steak. You could use the open mic on the B98.5 app. What else is going on, Kara?
3: Most of us barely remember childhood, which means your parenting failures won't have the long-term impact that you're stressing about. Get to that in just a second. But lover or hater, Kim Kardashian has been shaping beauty standards for a long time now. And people spend thousands of dollars to try to achieve her figure. But she works extremely hard in the gym and pays a lot of money for some non-invasive procedures to get that beautiful figure. But after discovering that she had a brain aneurysm last year, she has stepped up her health regimen big time, and now she says she's taking a crazy amount of supplements every day.
4: I take probably 35 supplements day. Oh. I spread them out three times a day. And I thought, okay, I can't do this fish oil right now, like anymore. I have like pill fatigue. I have to stop these fish oil. And I got my blood work and it was so evident that I stopped and I had to start again.
0: Couldn't we have Kara just say what she just said? It would just be a lot more pleasant.
5: I'm on 30 vitamins.
1: Can your liver, your body even process 30 to 35?
3: That's the thing. Like, that is not good. For someone who is so into their health and wellness, she should know that 35 pills a day, even if it is spread out three times a day, is not good.
0: Just take one multi, and if it needs to have iron in it, they make multivitamins with iron in it. Now, Kara, I remember back in the day, you used to come in here and you'd be feeling ill because you just took vitamins.
3: Yeah.
0: Is that what you would have for breakfast? Or
3: basically, I mean, I still do that. My multivitamin that I take in the morning just gives me a little nausea for a moment. It's just a spell, about 10 minutes. And then I'm fine. I'm great.
0: Why are we still taking it?
3: Because it's got a metabolism booster in it, and it's the one that I have found works best for me than the other ones.
0: Next question. I didn't know about the metabolism thing. Would you please suggest what this vitamin is?
3: Perhaps funny I will that it's this. A women's formula. So
0: I don't
3: sorry
0: care.
3: For you.
0: If it's got a metabolism booster, I'm all in.
1: If it's one of those like strong enough for a man, but pH balanced for a woman, Tad, you're saying you're in?
0: Oh, Snickers really satisfies.
3: It's also for breast health. So I don't know. Maybe you could get some boobs rocking.
0: Dude, listen, don't be sexist.
3: Now, what would you say is your earliest childhood memory?
0: Ooh, you don't want to ask me that question.
1: I remember my mom just always leaving me in my underwear. You know, that was the earliest childhood memory. And like, I have a little like girlfriend, quote unquote, that would live next door, and she'd come over. Her name was Chelsea, and I just remember being 2 or 3 years old, being like, "Ma, I'm in my skivs, bro. What are we doing?"
3: You think you were that young?
1: Yeah.
3: You think you were 2 or 3?
1: Yeah, yeah.
3: Well, that's surprising because a study was done that found only 9% of people remember anything from the age of 6 or younger. But most start to have vivid memories beginning at the age of 16.
1: Wow.
3: Isn't that crazy?
0: I always maintain that your earliest memory is your trauma. So for Drex, it was your underpants.
1: Checks.
0: For me, it was my parents. My earliest memory was my dad walking down the street with a suitcase saying that I could visit him on weekends.
3: It's crazy that that's what you believe, because this study found that most people have positive memories really? From their childhood, that it's not something that's traumatic. That's their earliest memory.
0: I mean, I remember that. I don't know the chronology of it all, but I remember choking on an ice cube.
3: Oh, gosh.
0: I guess I do remember eating an entire jar of peanut butter. That's a happy memory.
1: You're very happy.
2: Coming up next with Tad, Drex, and Kara.
0: Shubadoo, shubadoo. We're going to play Are You Smarter Than Kara? My screen is dead. Can you read that small print?
1: Yeah, Christy and Marietta.
0: In addition to metabolism boosting vitamins, I also need readers, apparently. All right, we'll play at 6:35.
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7: Better news for you Sandy Springs drivers. 400 southbound, this crash here between Abernathy and 285 clearing up just the left lane block now. That's on 400 southbound and between Abernathy and 285. Heavy traffic as the interstate's been closed for a bit. Unfortunately, we got a new closure on 20 westbound. It is shut down at the downtown connector with a crash there just past the exit. 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

0: 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Sherry in Covington.
1: We had a teacher who was into cruel and unusual punishment. He would send you to the back of the room and give you a stack of encyclopedias to hold that he would add weight to as the class progressed.
0: Oh.
1: Until he was done with you.
0: If you're holding those, you're not still misbehaving, but he's still adding on to it.
1: Oh, absolutely. It would just depend on how long your punishment was to start with. Every person that got sent back, you got added to also.
2: And I wonder if that's why there's a teacher shortage, because back in the day, like, that was fun. You got, like, a little kick out of being a teacher. Now you can't do anything.
0: Right.
1: I was at the back of the room constantly, and we had a regular crowd back there. So we were working on our arms, and we were having a great time.
0: Yeah, you must be built, Charlotte and Griffin.
3: Hey, so mine is not what was said or done. Mine was my Latin teacher in high school, and, you know, the cuff earring. Hers was a naked man climbing up her ear.
2: She was allowed to express herself, yeah.
3: So anybody that went to Heritage High School knows exactly who I'm talking about.
0: Hannah, what does this mean? Dig in students' collarbone.
4: I had a teacher that, I guess she had an accident earlier in life and only had like a nub of her finger. And she was our science teacher. And if you got a question wrong, she would come by your desk and she would take that nub and knock you in your collarbone with it and tell you that was your stupid mark for the day.
2: Oh my gosh.
5: Ew. Dude. She would nub you?
0: Assault with a dangerous nub.
2: Give it a go at least once.
5: Stop.
0: Didn't she know that having the nub was terrifying enough?
6: There's more of Tad, Drex, and Kara coming up. And here's what they'll be talking about.
5: A celebrity mom has been ruthlessly roasted after her ex spilled some very interesting family details. And now she's having to defend herself.
0: Yeah, they hadn't seen each other in 20 years. And then they see each other one time and he starts flapping his gums.
5: It's a huge fire. We'll talk about it coming up in Info to Go.
0: That's at 7 o'clock.
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1: By the way, if you want to see the fray at Chastain Park, be listening around 7:15 to win those. 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High of 86, more of the exact same for tomorrow. It's 70 now in Woodstock. Last day of school for Fulton County. Braves beat the Marlins 9-1. They play again tonight. Are we going to play other teams this season or what?
2: We'll just finish it out with them.
1: They will be at home to face the Nationals over the weekend. What else is going on, Kara?
3: Tell you who's defending their parenting decisions after being put on blast by their ex in just a minute. But as the unofficial kickoff to the summer approaches, more people than ever are going to be traveling this weekend for Memorial Day. The rush is actually expected to begin today on the roads. So this afternoon, this evening, and then tomorrow will be the heaviest. No lane closures, so we won't have another one of those, 285 is going to be shut down over a holiday weekend. As far as the airport goes, it's going to be tomorrow that is the worst. They're saying get there 2 hours earlier than your flight if you're flying, and be prepared to wait a little bit.
2: Do you think people have done the math? Like, all right, if gas last year was $3 a gallon and now it's $4 a gallon and we're going to the beach, do you think people are doing that math? Like, how much extra the gas is costing?
1: I think your best bet is if you have this planned, you just do it.
3: Yeah.
1: And you try to win Tad, Drex, and Kara's $1,000 plastic payoff 5 times every weekday. Yeah. 8 a.m., 10 a.m., noon, 2, and 5 p.m. Is that right?
2: Yeah, I think you got it right.
1: Hey.
3: So last week we were talking about how Nick Lachey was on Andy Cohen, and he was dishing all kinds of dirt about running into Jessica Simpson on a flight. They hadn't seen each other in 20 years since their divorce, and he started spilling all kinds of interesting details, including that her kids were flying back in coach while she, her ex-husband, and her mom were all sitting pretty up in first class. And that started a big, huge debate online on, is that an okay thing to do? Have your kids sitting back in coach?
2: I mean, they did it in the Home Alone movie, although we saw how that turned out.
3: So now Jessica's explaining why they were in a separate class in the first place.
4: Your kids sitting in coach while you sitting in first class. Did you see that?
5: Oh, my mom bought those tickets.
4: Okay, well, that explains it. But if you bought it.
5: It was my mom's treat for us to go to Hawaii.
4: Got it. Okay, if you bought it, they sit with you?
1: So she said that if she had bought the tickets, the kids would have sat with her. Mm-hmm. First of all, I love how casual she was when she was answering those questions. She didn't stop. She was just like, my mom bought those tickets, you dumb idiot. Get out of my face.
2: Trained very well, but via her PR team.
1: If the kids are old enough to sit in coach on their own, does it matter who bought the tickets? The kids should be sitting in coach. Did they write the songs? Did they write the best-selling book? Mm-hmm. Did they put their lives on display on Newlyweds? If the answer is no, you can go ahead and sit in coach.
2: Not only would I like send my kid back in coach while I sat in first class, I would have already boarded the plane, and like when they were walking by me, I wouldn't even look at them. Like, get in the back, peasant.
1: Bye.
0: There's more of Tad, Drex, and Kara coming up.
6: Oh, yes.
0: And here's what they'll be talking about.
1: And that will be good for them in the long run. Kyle asked his coworker Marianne to join him in quitting their jobs and starting a new company. That's a big step. And, well, she pulled out at the last minute, and he knows why. He'll explain on Forgive and Forget. That's coming up in 3 minutes.
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1: Ava Max after a quick traffic update.
7: Shutting down 20 westbound at Lowry Boulevard. 6 vehicles involved here, so everybody detouring off there. 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
0: Kyle, you need help asking your coworker, Marianne, for forgiveness.
2: Yeah, I definitely hurt her feelings, and I did not mean to do that.
0: So what happened?
2: I've been thinking about leaving the job that I'm in and starting my own company. Ooh. And I know that it's not something that I can do alone. I will need somebody who's smart and capable to build it up with, right?
0: Yeah.
2: And so I know that Marianne would be more than perfect for that. So I went to her and asked her about the possibility of joining me in starting this company.
3: Ooh. Was she into this idea?
2: She seemed really into it, actually. I mean, genuinely excited about the idea. We started making plans, talking about business and day-to-day stuff. And then a few days after that, Marianne started getting more and more hesitant about the project.
4: Yeah.
0: Right, because it is such a risky thing when you're gainfully employed and you're sneaking around, and it's scary. I've known some people that have done this. They've broken off on their own. You're also worried, am I going to get sued? Is this a similar business to what you're in?
2: Similar-ish, but it wouldn't be like, we wouldn't be like poaching clients or anything like that.
0: Okay, so it's not, you wouldn't be a direct competitor?
2: It wouldn't be, I think we'd be all set from being sued. I think we would be, I think that would be taken care of.
0: Is that how you sounded when you told Marianne this? Because I might have your answer.
4: Yeah, maybe that's where she thought, yeah, I'm going to give up this stable income and maybe start something new and maybe get sued. So she's out.
2: To be honest, what I think scared her was she sort of found out that she was not the first person that I went to and asked about joining me.
0: Dude, no.
2: I did have somebody else who was a first choice, but not because she was second best. It's because I was sure that she would not have any desire to leave the job we're in.
0: Oh, okay. So Marianne was your first choice.
4: Yeah.
2: She was my first choice, but I didn't go to her first because I thought that it wasn't even going to happen.
4: Yeah, how do you have that conversation? I was like, no, the first person I asked, they weren't as good as you, but I knew they would leave.
2: We haven't had that conversation yet, so okay. I don't know.
0: The night my grandmother passed away, my grandmother was very sick, and Todd Faulkner invited me to go to see Footloose. I'm watching this movie, but I'm thinking about my grandma the whole time. Mm-hmm. On the way home, Todd shares with me that I was his second choice to take to the movie. He really wanted to take John Cutler, but John Cutler was not available. So you can guess now here, all of these decades later, what I think about Todd Faulkner.
4: Mm. At least he didn't want to take your grandma to the movie. Like, you know, if that is any consolation.
0: That would have been a great way to spend the last evening.
3: But nobody wants to be the second choice. Little Tad Lemire or Marianne here.
0: Thank you for calling me little. Give us a couple of minutes. We want to get Marianne's phone number. We want to call her next and see if she'll forgive you, okay?
2: All right. Thank you, guys.
0: All right. We'll talk to her in less than 3 minutes. Forgive and Forget on B98.5. Duh.

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0: Kyle asked his coworker, Marianne, to bust away from the office where they work and start anew, their own company.
2: Yeah.
0: At first, she said yes, and then she found out that she wasn't his first choice. Kyle explains, well, she was my first choice, but I didn't think she'd ever leave, and now she's not leaving, and it's a hot mess.
3: Mm-hmm.
0: Waiting for Marianne to pick up. Kyle, she's not going to know you're on the line when we first talk to her, okay?
4: Okay.
5: Hello?
0: Marianne, this is Tad Drex and Caracom from B98.5. How are you doing?
5: I'm good. Why is the radio station calling me?
0: Well, we heard that you and Kyle were thinking about branching off on your own, your coworker Kyle, and that you sort of have had cold feet about it.
5: Yeah, I don't know. Like, starting from scratch sounded amazing, like building something with someone. But I just, the more I thought about it, I don't think it's for me.
2: Is it red flags, or was it because you were kind of the second choice? Kyle had his eye on somebody else.
5: Mm. That didn't feel great, but it wasn't the reason. It was more Kyle's character.
0: Character?
5: Yeah, I found out something that makes me feel like I can't really trust him, and so I don't want to tie myself to him.
2: Marianne did some investigating. Very female.
0: Yeah, that's good.
3: If you're going to cut and run with somebody, you're definitely going to deep dive on everything
0: not
3: about that
0: female,
3: person.
0: Female, smart. I do need to let you know that he is on the other line with us.
5: Oh, wow.
0: This is a feature we call Forgive and Forget. But it's good. Just think about it this way. Good to get things out in the open and be honest with each other.
5: Mm-hmm. I found out, Kyle, that you and your wife were getting divorced.
4: Hmm. Yeah, that doesn't have anything to do with starting a company.
5: Divorce alone doesn't. But I found out you cheated on her, and that kind of changes everything for me.
2: Marianne, you don't want to go into business with somebody who cheated on his wife and is getting divorced.
5: It has to do with trust.
4: I didn't cheat on you.
5: That is not a strong defense. If you can lie to your wife, I don't know why I trust you with my career and my money and my future. Like,
0: wow.
4: Oh, come on, Marianne, that's totally unfair.
5: It's really not. It's just business. It's risk assessment. Like, you're not a good risk.
0: You were asking her to leave her steady job and branch out and put her faith in you.
4: It couldn't be more different than a marriage. I'm sorry. I don't even know what to say, Marianne. I don't even know how to respond to that.
5: I mean, you don't have to. We're just not going to work together.
0: So, Kyle, I would just recommend that you put this behind you. She's made it clear, for whatever personal reason, she does not want to work with you. She doesn't trust you, and that's, you just have to accept that.
3: Mm-hmm.
0: But the other issue is that, Kyle, are you still planning on quitting your job, or have you already quit your job?
4: It hasn't happened yet. I mean, that's the plan, though.
0: While you look for somebody else, I would just ask that Marianne maybe keep this under your hat. Can Kyle trust you to do that? Because the last thing he wants is for his spot to be blown up with the boss.
5: Yeah, no problem. It's not like I called the radio station.
0: Excellent point.
3: Now every HR manager in Atlanta is looking at, who do we have that's Kyle and Marianne on staff?
0: Marianne's like, that's two strikes against him.
5: Our LinkedIn is going to be blowing up this week.
0: This feature is called Forgive and Forget. Do you forgive him?
5: I don't have any problem with him forgiving, forgetting. That sounds like work he and his wife need to do. I just am not going to go into business with him. I don't have a problem with him.
1: Here's what's coming up next with Tad, Drex, and Kara.
0: Mr. T is 74 today. Mm. Do you remember his catchphrase? Was it A, did I do that? Mm. B, I pity the fool. Or C, what you talking about, Willis?
2: Oh, good options. Yeah, if you know the answer to that, you want to play against Kara and beat 100 bucks of her money. If you beat her, let's get a contestant on the phone.
0: 3 right gets you a pair of tickets to see The Fray at Chastain Park. 404-741-0985.
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15: Partly to mostly cloudy with another round of afternoon showers and storms. Today's high 86. We'll be mostly cloudy with showers and storms likely Friday, especially late afternoon and evening. Low 69, high 86 tomorrow. I'm Channel 2 Action News Chief Meteorologist Brad Nitz for B98.5.
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0: 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Michelle in Gainesville, good morning.
2: Good morning.
0: Hi, can you kick our pop culture princess out of here?
2: Bye, Kara.
3: See you, Michelle. Good luck.
2: Thank you.
0: All right, she's going to stand outside the studio. We're going to ask you 5 trivia questions, and we'll bring her back in here. We'll ask her the same questions. If you can answer more right than Kara, she has to pay you $100 of her own money. Are you ready?
2: I am ready.
0: Question number one, Mr. T turns 74 today. Who does he pity?
2: The fool.
0: Number two, Jessica Simpson is catching heat for sitting in first class while her kids sat in coach. True or false, Justin Bieber lives in the house Jessica shared with ex-husband Nick Lachey on the Newlyweds show.
2: True.
0: Number three, Darius Rucker is going to receive a special award during the AMAs Monday night. In the song I Only Want to Be With You, what NFL team made him cry?
2: The Dolphins.
0: Number four, Pizza Hut edged out Domino's as America's favorite pizza chain. How many dots are in the Domino's logo?
2: 5.
0: And number five, following a messy breakup, Ariel Winter has moved in with Nolan Gould. Those two played siblings on what ABC sitcom?
2: I don't know.
0: All right, bring in Kara back in. I love that show.
4: Yeah, you did. It's a great show.
0: It's a great show.
4: Yeah, when you hear the answer, you're going to be like, oh, yeah, now I know. Okay, we'll see what happens. Michelle in Gainesville did well this morning.
0: And she plays like sort of a dorky young lady in that show, but apparently if you look up Ariel Winter on the internet,
4: don't do it on your work Wi-Fi.
0: Kara, ready for the same questions?
3: I'm ready.
0: Who does Mr. T pity?
3: The fool.
5: I pity the fool.
4: That's what Michelle said, 1-1.
0: Number two, this is interesting. True or false, Justin Bieber lives in the house Jessica Simpson shared with her ex-husband Nick Lachey on the Newlyweds show.
3: False.
4: And Michelle said it was true. It's false. He doesn't live there.
0: Why would you make that up, dude?
4: Why not?
0: That's rude.
4: Michelle got it wrong, 2-1.
0: I'm disappointed. What the heck? Whose house does he live in? Somebody had to have lived there.
4: I think he bought Khloe Kardashian's old house.
0: Number three, in the song I Only Want to Be With You, what NFL team made Darius Rucker cry?
4: 3-2-1. Michelle said it was the Miami Dolphins, so it's 2-2.
0: True? All right. Number four, how many dots in the Domino's logo?
3: 3.
4: Michelle said 5. All right, 3-2 is our score.
0: Number five, Ariel Winter and Nolan Gould played siblings on what ABC sitcom?
3: Modern Family.
4: That's what we were looking for. Michelle missed it. A good game this morning, though. Final score, 4-2. Michelle in Gainesville, are you smarter than Kara?
2: I am not.
4: Kara got a new record, 2,586 wins, 73 losses.
3: Sorry, Michelle.
2: Have a great day.
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0: Lucy's daughter just came home from college, and the moment she walked through the door, both Lucy and her husband were shocked at what they saw. And now it's thrown the entire summer into question. She'll explain when she hits the panic button. That is coming up next at about 7:45. 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
0: Good morning, Lucy.
3: Hey, guys. I really need to hit the panic button here because my daughter finished her first year of college. She came home for the summer. We hadn't seen her since Christmas. And when she walked through the door, I could tell she had gained a pretty significant amount of weight.
0: Ah, the freshman 15. Yep.
3: Yeah, I think it's more than the freshman 15. It might be more like 40.
4: Oh. All right, so could your daughter see the look on your face or your husband's face? How was this handled?
3: We haven't said anything. And before anyone comes for me, I love my daughter exactly how she is. And I'm not judging her. I get it. College happens. I've been there. The issue is my husband, really, because he's not handling it gently, at least with me so far.
0: Right.
3: He just keeps saying things like, someone needs to be honest with her, and college is not an excuse to just let yourself go. And if parents can't tell their kids the truth, then who can?
0: Good of you to recognize that these words should not be spoken to your daughter, especially by your husband. Now, you could say it, and she'll never forget you said it.
3: Oh, God, that's what I'm worried about. But he goes even further. It's like he makes these little comments like, she came home like she majored in DoorDash. Like, stuff like that. Or does she own a shirt that covers her stomach anymore? And I'm just like, come on.
0: She's not dressing appropriately for her size, for her new size. She's still wearing her old clothes.
3: So that's the issue for me, is that she really is still wearing the same clothes that she was wearing before, like little crop tops and these tiny shorts and little skirts.
4: So is the issue here, like, you guys don't know how to talk to her about, hey, this summer, let's get healthy together as a family?
0: That is so difficult. Like, how can you say it without saying it?
3: Right. Or maybe it's something that I'm doing and I'm trying to get her into it with me. That's not a bad idea. But here's the other issue. She got this summer job while she's home as a cart girl at a golf course. I don't know if you've ever seen that.
4: Yeah.
3: My husband keeps saying things like, those guys aren't tipping somebody who looks sloppy. And he swears he's not trying to be cruel. He's just trying to prepare her for the real world and motivate her before she develops these bad habits.
0: Your husband's been on a golf course and knows that if there's an overweight golf cart, whatever it is, beverage girl, that she will be ridiculed and talked about behind her back. Constantly.
3: Exactly. And that's what he keeps saying to me. You don't want them whispering behind her back and thinking everything's fine, and then she's not making the same money as the other girls. And, you know, I'm sitting here thinking, like, are you trying to help her, or are you just want to humiliate her?
0: Or is he embarrassed by her? Does he belong to this golf club?
3: Yes. So you see, this is why I'm panicking, and that's why I'm here.
4: And is your daughter out to lunch with this? Like, does she not? She has to know that she's
0: out to lunch. The way to put that stress. My gosh, we're trying to be sensitive.
4: She's got to know. She's got to look in the mirror and go, I didn't look like this when I left last year.
3: So she is not saying anything at all. But based on the way that she looks, it's almost like she has, what is that? Like the body dysmorphia, like the reverse thing where she doesn't get it. She doesn't see it.
0: You're saying that your daughter comes home from college 40 pounds overweight, wearing tight-fitting clothes, has a job at a golf course, where your husband is a member as a golf cart girl or whatever beverage cart girl, woman.
3: Yeah.
0: But they call them girls at the club, don't they,
4: Yeah,
0: Drex?
4: It's the cart girl.
0: And that's exactly the problem, is that dad knows that there's going to be whispers at the club.
3: And I feel like no matter what we do now, no matter how we handle this, someone's going to get hurt. I feel like there's just no easy way out of this.
0: If anybody has experience with this or has any idea what she should do, 404-741-0985. 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We're going to get you some advice.
3: Thanks, guys.
0: This is important because they make the wrong decision. They make the wrong move. 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
2: Should a parent get involved when they notice that their kid is overweight? 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
6: I spent most of my adult life being way overweight, way more than 40 pounds overweight. And the last conversation I had with, the last coherent conversation I had with my mother in 1990 was, gosh, Karen, you have met all the goals that you had set for yourself and you've not even reached 40 years old yet, right? And I said, yeah, that's right. She said, now it's time to do something about your weight. And that has haunted me for 35 years. And it's just ridiculous. The worst thing they can do is start nagging her about her weight. It's got to come from her. All they can do is support her.
3: Has anybody ever changed after an intervention? Like you get sat down and said, oh, you drink too much or you're overweight. Like has that ever worked for anybody?

0: Look, if you're overweight, you know you're overweight. Mm-hmm. If you care about it, you definitely know you're overweight. And you think about it, it consumes you constantly. I've been overweight my whole life. I'm like Oprah, back and forth, up right. and down, all of this. I remember every single person who ever said anything to me about my weight because I didn't need to hear it mm-hmm. from anybody. And I don't think highly of those people.
1: Where does that come from, though? What goes on in someone's brain? Because my mother-in-law and all, you know, my wife's family and aunts, they are very vocal about it. I'm like, who told you you can say that to somebody? Who anointed you?
0: It's usually women on women. I told you, I can remember anybody that's ever said anything about my weight, but I could count those people on one hand. Mm-hmm. When it's women and their moms especially.
2: Oh, yeah. It's really hard. A daughter-mother relationship is already kind of awkward and strange anyways. And then when your mom comes down on you about anything, much less your weight, it just strains everything even more.
0: This was never an issue with you and your mom, I would assume, because you were a skinny mini and so was your mom, right?
2: Well, my mom's really tiny, but I was big in like elementary school. I was wearing a women's size 8 when I was a sixth grader in middle school. And I was made fun of. My brothers called me fat cow. And then I actually developed eating disorders through the rest of my middle school and high school years. And that's how I got so tiny.
0: Yeah.
2: It's not good. It's not good. Family members are the ones that are saying that to you, it hurts even deeper than a friend or a stranger or a coworker or somebody like that saying something.
0: Did your mom never said anything?
2: Never said anything. She always supported me. She let me wear her clothes and all kinds of stuff. Like,
1: was there a deeper issue? Like maybe that's what's going on with Lucy's daughter. Like, oh, she didn't gain the freshman 15. It was the freshman 40. Oh, she eats too much. Well, what else is going on, though? Isn't there something beneath that? Well,
2: usually there is some kind of, if she's an emotional eater and she's been at school and she's been experiencing new things and away from her family and all that stress, like, you eat.
0: Dude,
2: you eat.
0: Dude, when you're growing up, your parents, I mean, even in my house, like we were healthy eaters. Mm-hmm. And when I say healthy, like good eaters, right?
2: Yeah.
0: You go to college, it's a buffet.
2: Yeah.
0: I mean, the dining hall is buffet. All you can eat, you are on your own like a golden retriever.
2: And you have nobody to check you. No one that cares for you to check you to say, I think that's your sixth slice of pizza. Maybe tone it down.
0: Six? That's a lot.
2: For me.
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1: Yeah, the keyword you need this hour to win a grand is coin, C-O-I-N.
2: That would be lots of coins you're getting with a grand. 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
0: Lucy called for advice because her daughter came home from college, hadn't seen her since Christmas, and she's put on 40 pounds, but still wearing very tight-fitting clothes. Dad's concern is she got a golf course job over the summer being a golf cart girl.
1: Yeah. Mm-hmm.
0: And he's like, I belong to this club. She's going to get made fun of. The clothes are, a lot of people on open mic are talking about the clothing.
3: I worked at a country club and I have four words for you. Country club dress code. If they don't let their paying members wear whatever they want, mom can rest assured they'll have an appropriate uniform for her.
0: So no need to worry about tight fitting clothes because the golf course will talk to her about it. Are they going to?
1: Yeah, they'll provide her with
2: a uniform. Yeah.
4: If she's happy with her body, then don't talk about her weight, but you can still address the clothes she is wearing and ask if she wants a shopping spree, maybe.
0: Good advice.
2: That's a good idea.
0: It. Elizabeth and Cumming.
5: I live on a golf course. I'm part of a golf community. I just find it a little ridiculous that we're judging our child based on their appearance. We should not be judging our children based on the way they look. If anything, we should be complimenting her on feeling confident while being a little overweight, because I know for me, I get 10 pounds overweight and I'm a little insecure. Should I wear this? Should I wear that?
0: Yes.
5: So good for her for still feeling good about herself, not based on the way she physically appears.
0: I'm in the same boat with you where even at my skinniest, I always feel like I don't fit whatever it is that society wants the size. But I love people like Lizzo. I'm so jealous of her because she's so confident in her own skin. Doesn't matter how big or small she is.
5: And it is our job as parents to build them up. If you're worried about her physical health, that's one thing. You can say, hey, let's go for walks or whatever. Mm-hmm. But it sounds like we're judging based off of appearance. Worried about what some cringy guys on a golf course are worried about what your daughter looks like? How about you stick up for her?
0: You know what she could do if she's really concerned about it is even if she makes up like, oh, you need to go make an appointment with the doctor for whatever insurance or something,
2: right?
0: And then have a sidebar with the doctor to be like, all right, this is what we're really concerned about. And I'm not saying that she should do that for the golf course, but she should do that if she's concerned about her daughter.
2: Yes.
0: Anonymous.
6: Yes.
0: You say don't take the job at the golf course.
6: I think it's pretty obvious. Her dad plays there. The family is probably known there, and she's going to be talked about behind her back by the golfers. It'll get back to her dad. I mean, this is just a really bad... It'd be one thing if she was working at a golf course where it was not attached to the family and she's just an unknown girl. Mm-hmm. But this is attached to the family. I mean, that's a bad situation. It's just going to hurt her more.
0: Drex, what do you have to say for yourself? These are your people we're talking about.
1: Well, so I wonder... This is crazy. What if the dad set all this up on purpose? He's like, I don't know how to get through to her. I can't sit her down. That'll crush her. But maybe if I get her a job at the golf course and people start talking, that will open her eyes. Now, he's not the villain.
6: I know it's bad.
1: It's
2: there's
1: wrong.
2: There's no way.
0: No, he's embarrassed for himself.
2: Exactly.
0: End of story.
2: Mm-hmm. And you can tell he probably has never had an issue with his weight before by the way he's been so... against his daughter gaining a couple of pounds. Like, everybody gains a little weight in school.
0: You know what the most disgusting thing of this whole thing is? Hmm. Is that these guys that are going to judge her at the golf club, they look like a bunch of slobs
2: right?
0: themselves.
2: Exactly. Right. With their beer guts people? And boobs everywhere.
1: Basically Danny DeVito with another 7 or 8 inches on him. Yeah.
0: Go to the internet, look up John Daly, and there's your answer.
7: There's more of Tad, Drex, and Kara coming up. And here's what they'll be talking about.
2: For everybody who's working overtime to give their kids the perfect childhood, you can rest easy because it turns out they're not going to remember as much as you think they will. We'll talk about it coming up in Info to Go.
0: All right, that's coming up in less than 3 minutes. 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
1: 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They handle bugs and critters. We got clouds during the day and then some, you know, potential showers and storms and stuff like that.
2: Yeah, we're doing that now.
1: I know. A couple of days in a row. This weekend is supposed to be a little wet, not a washout, yeah. But rain is always a possibility. It's 70 right now in Lawrenceville. What's going on, Kara?
3: Most of us barely remember childhood, which means your parenting failures won't have the long-term impact that you're stressing about. Get to that in just a second. But lover or hater, Kim Kardashian has been shaping beauty standards for a long time now. And people spend thousands of dollars to try to achieve her figure. But she works extremely hard in the gym and pays a lot of money for some non-invasive procedures to get that beautiful figure. But after discovering that she had a brain aneurysm last year, she has stepped up her health regimen big time, and now she says she's taking a crazy amount of supplements every day.
4: I take probably 35 supplements day. Oh. I spread them out 3 times a day. And I thought, okay, I can't do this fish oil right now, like anymore. I have like pill fatigue. I have to stop these fish oil. And I got my blood work and it was so evident that I stopped and I had to start again.
3: That is not good. She should know that 35 pills a day, even if it is spread out 3 times a day, is not good.
1: Kara, I remember back in the day, you used to come in here and you'd be feeling ill because you just took vitamins.
3: Yeah.
1: Is that what you would have for breakfast? Or
3: basically, I mean, I still do that. My multivitamin that I take in the morning just gives me a little nausea for a moment. It's just a spell, about 10 minutes, and then I'm fine. I'm great.
1: Why are we still taking it?
3: Because it's got a metabolism booster in it, and it's the one that I have found works best for me than the other ones.
1: Next question. I didn't know about the metabolism thing. Would you please suggest what this vitamin is?
3: Perhaps funny I will that adopt it's this. A women's formula. So
1: I don't
3: sorry
1: care.
3: For
1: if it's got a metabolism booster, I'm all in.
2: If it's one of those like strong enough for a man, but pH balanced for a woman, Tad, you're saying you're in?
1: Oh, Snickers really satisfies.
3: It's also for breast health. So I don't know. Maybe you could get some boobs rocking.
1: Dude, listen, don't be sexist.
3: Now, what would you say is your earliest childhood memory?
2: I remember my mom just always leaving me in my underwear. I have a little like girlfriend, quote unquote, that would live next door and she'd come over. Her name was Chelsea. And I just remember being 2 or 3 years old being like, Ma, I'm in my skivs, bro. What are we doing?
3: You think you were that young?
2: Yeah.
3: You think you were 2 or 3?
2: Yeah, yeah.
3: Well, that's surprising because a study was done that found only 9% of people remember anything from the age of 6 or younger.
1: I always maintain that your earliest memory is your trauma. So for Drex, it was your underpants.
2: Checks.
1: My earliest memory was my dad walking down the street with a suitcase saying that I could visit him on weekends.
3: It's crazy that that's what you believe because this study found that most people have positive memories from their childhood, that it's not something that's traumatic. That's their earliest memory.
1: I mean, I remember that. I don't know the chronology of it all, but I remember choking on an ice cube.
3: Oh, gosh.
1: I guess I do remember eating an entire jar of peanut butter. That's a happy memory.
2: You're very happy.
0: There's more of Tad, Drex, and Kara coming up.
5: Oh, yes.
0: And here's what they'll be talking about.
1: Do you remember the name of the 1980s cartoon and toy line featuring heroes in a half shell? Was it A, Teenage Mutant Ninja Turtles, B, Chowda Force 5, or C, Michelangelo Bros? The answer when we play $1,000 Minute at 8:35.
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24: weather. Partly to mostly cloudy with another round of afternoon showers and storms. Today's high 86. We'll be mostly cloudy with showers and storms likely Friday, especially late afternoon and evening. Low 69, high 86 tomorrow. I'm Channel 2 Action News Chief Meteorologist Brad Nitz for B98.5.
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0: It's Tad, Drex, and Kara's $1,000 Minute.
1: Ever in Atlanta. Good morning, Ever.
2: Good morning.
1: Cool name.
2: Thank you. Actually from South America, so it's very common there.
1: Does Ever mean ever in South America?
2: No, that's not mean.
1: So what does it mean?
2: It's a name. I don't know exactly what the meaning is.
3: It's like Matt.
1: Oh.
3: Yeah.
1: Well, see, my name is Tad, and it means about to become a frog. Drex is going to ask you 10 trivia questions. We're going to put a minute on the clock. If you could answer all 10 correctly, in that minute, you'll win $1,000. Kara will keep track of what you get right and wrong. If you're not sure of an answer, you can pass, and we'll come back if there's time at the end. But once we have your answer, that is your final answer. Are you ready?
2: Okay, yeah.
1: Set and go.
3: What do you call a place where lava erupts from a hole in the Earth's crust?
2: Volcano.
3: What is a synonym for the word large? Big, tiny, or small?
2: A big.
3: Cher just turned 80. What year was she born?
2: 66.
3: What was the name of the 1980s cartoon and toy line that featured the line, "Heroes in a half shell"?
2: Ooh. I can't remember. Heroes on this side. I can't remember.
3: What kind of alcohol is Captain Morgan? You have an appointment at 3 p.m., a half hour away, and you want to be 5 minutes early. What time would you need to leave?
2: No. 425.
3: What does PTO stand for in the business world?
4: That's time.
1: All right. Ran out of time. Okay. Let's recap some of these questions here. Cher just turned 80, so she was born in
4: 1946, not 1966.
2: Oh.
4: Then you pass on Heroes in a Half Shell,
3: Turtle Power.
4: It's Teenage Mutant Ninja Turtles. Captain Morgan is a rum, and you're going to have to leave for that appointment at 2:25 p.m., not 4:25.
1: And, of course, PTO
4: is paid time off.
1: Oh, Drex, you know that better than anybody. 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
2: Thank you.
0: Here's what's coming up next with Tad, Drex, and Kara.
1: Hank needs forgiveness from his wife for buying her a car.
4: What?
1: Hank, what a disgusting thing to do. We'll find out why she's unhappy about this when we talk to him in less than 4 minutes.

0: 98.5, 92K, and today, your commercial-free workday kickoff is at 9 a.m., where we go commercial-free for a full hour. 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
0: Hank, you were trying to do a good thing. You were trying to be nice, and it completely backfired on you.
3: Yeah. There's a bit of an age gap between us, almost 20 years.
0: Okay.
3: She's in that phase where she's still trying to build her career up, whereas I'm already a little more established.
4: So you're saying you got money, yeah. She doesn't have money.
0: But you guys are married, which means Danielle also has money.
3: Mm-hmm. I don't know if she really sees it that way, and that's mm-hmm. kind of the issue. I thought I was going to do something that was really sweet for her. I wanted to surprise her, so I bought her a new car, and
5: whoa.
3: I thought she would be really excited. I actually thought that was the reaction she would have had.
0: Right. Well, did you buy her a car, or did you buy her a car payment? Because a lot of times, I mean, I could give anybody a car. Is she going to have to make the payments on that?
3: No, that's not a gift. That's a bill.
5: Right. Did you get her a car that she wanted, or did you get her a car that you wanted?
3: She has said in the past, and the only reason I even thought of this car is she mentioned that she liked that car.
4: What was the trepidation, though? Yeah. Why wouldn't she want the car?
3: She feels like it's a handout, and she doesn't want a handout. And she doesn't want people to think that she married me for money, and she really wants to kind of earn everything on her own. And so the car made her feel uncomfortable.
4: Yeah, so maybe her friends are thinking like, oh, you know, it must be nice. You can't afford this on your own.
5: It must be nice to have a rich husband to buy you a car.
0: She'll get over that quickly, though.
3: Well, I don't think she is, and that's why I'm coming to you guys.
0: All right, we'll get her number, call her next, and help you ask forgiveness for buying her a beautiful new car. Do you see how ridiculous that sounds? It's Forgive and Forget. Tadrex and Kara on B98.

0: hard to ask for forgiveness. Is it too late now to say sorry? So Tad, Drex, and Kara are here to help you do it. Forgive and Forget is on B98.5.
1: Hank just told him his wife, who's 20 years younger, was sort of offended when he bought her a car. She didn't want a handout. She wants to make it on her own. So we're actually calling this woman to ask forgiveness for buying her a car.
2: Hello.
1: Good morning, Danielle. It's Tad, Drex, and Kara calling from B98.5. How are you?
2: I'm good.
1: We have your husband, Hank, on the phone with us. He was just telling us that he bought you a car and you're a little offended because you don't want a handout.
2: I'm not offended. The car was a nice gesture and I know he meant well, but the license plate is just such a headache.
3: Like registering it or?
2: Hank ordered a vanity plate. He thought it was very romantic. I just can't drive anywhere without people honking at me constantly.
4: I don't understand what's wrong with the plate I ordered.
3: What does it actually say? What does this vanity plate say?
4: HNK for DNK. The HNK is for Hank. The four means four, like this is for her, and the DNK are her initials.
2: People looking at it think honk for donk, and they're honking at me.
1: Oh, no.
4: What's honk for donk?
1: I don't know if we're allowed to say donk.
5: But donka.
4: Wait, hold on. What did you say it was? What was?
2: Every time I'm at a red light, somebody honks for my donk.
4: Is that female anatomy?
3: You never heard the term donk before? Like a backside?
1: No. He said he was 20 years older.
4: Oh my gosh.
1: He thought you were mad because he spent all this money and was trying to be like a baller, trying to flex.
2: He can flex all he wants. It's a Mercedes. I just need a new license plate.
3: Are we going to keep either side of the license plate? Can we keep the honk or the donk and just change one side? Or is it all...
1: Or is it going to be HNK loves DNK? That's honk, Hank loves donk.
2: Well, he does love donk.
1: Oh my gosh, you guys. This feature's called Forgive and Forget. He was calling to ask for your forgiveness for buying you the car, but now it's the license plate. You guys can change that, right?
2: What about just random numbers like everybody else?
1: Here's your answer.
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1: Tell you who's defending their parenting decisions after being put on blast by their ex in just a minute. But as the unofficial kickoff to the summer approaches, more people than ever are going to be traveling this weekend for Memorial Day. The rush is actually expected to begin today on the roads. So this afternoon, this evening, and then tomorrow will be the heaviest. No lane closures. So we won't have another one of those, 285 is going to be shut down over a holiday weekend. As far as the airport goes, it's going to be tomorrow that is the worst. They're saying get there 2 hours earlier than your flight if you're flying, and be prepared to wait a little bit.
2: Do you think people have done the math, like, all right, if gas last year was $3 a gallon and now it's $4 a gallon and we're going to the beach, do you think people are doing that math, like how much extra the gas is costing?
3: I think your best bet is if you have this planned, you just do it.
1: Yeah. Right.
3: And you try to win Tad, Drex, and Kara's $1,000 plastic payoff 5 times every weekday. Yeah. 8 a.m., 10 a.m., noon, 2, and 5 p.m. Is that right?
2: Yeah, I think you got it right.
3: Hey.
1: So last week we were talking about how Nick Lachey was on Andy Cohen, and he was dishing all kinds of dirt about running into Jessica Simpson on a flight. They hadn't seen each other in 20 years since their divorce, and he started spilling all kinds of interesting details, including that her kids were flying back in coach while she, her ex-husband, and her mom were all sitting pretty up in first class. And that started a big, huge debate online on, is that an okay thing to do? Have your kids sitting back in coach?
2: I mean, they did it in the Home Alone movie, although we saw how that turned out.
1: So now Jessica's explaining why they were in a separate class in the first place.
4: Your kids sitting in coach while you sitting in first class. Did you see that?
5: Oh. My mom bought those tickets.
4: Okay, well, that explains it. But if you bought
5: it. It was my mom's treat for us to go to Hawaii.
4: Got it. Okay, if you bought it, they sit with you?
3: So she said that if she had bought the tickets, the kids would have sat with her. Mm-hmm. First of all, I love how casual she was when she was answering those questions. She didn't stop. She was just like, my mom bought those tickets, you dumb idiot. Get out of my face.
2: Trained very well but via her PR team.
3: If the kids are old enough to sit in coach on their own, does it matter who bought the tickets? The kids should be sitting in coach. Did they write the songs? Did they write the best-selling book? Mm-hmm. Did they put their lives on display on Newlyweds? If the answer is no, you can go ahead and sit in coach.
2: Not only would I like send my kid back in coach while I sat in first class, I would have already boarded the plane. And like when they were walking by me, I wouldn't even look at them. Like, get in the back, peasant.
3: Bye.
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0: 92 K, and today it's B98.5. An expert says the best time to take your child on a flight is 10 months old.
1: What? You're an expert?
0: I'm telling you, dude, the airlines want kids on planes. Why else would it be free until you're two? And they also give out cookies as their number one snack.
2: Yeah, but they're tough to fit in the overhead storage bin.
0: B98.5.

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1: Michelle in Gainesville, good morning.
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1: Hi, can you kick our Pop Culture Princess out of here?
2: Bye, Kara.
3: See you, Michelle. Good luck.
2: Thank you.
1: All right, she's going to stand outside the studio. We're going to ask you 5 trivia questions, and we'll bring her back in here. We'll ask her the same questions. If you can answer more right than Kara, she has to pay you $100 of her own money. Are you ready?
2: I am ready.
1: Question number one, Mr. T turns 74 today. Who does he pity?
2: The fool.
1: Number two, Jessica Simpson is catching heat for sitting in first class while her kids sat in coach. True or false, Justin Bieber lives in the house Jessica shared with ex-husband Nick Lachey on The Newlyweds Show.
2: True.
1: Number three, Darius Rucker is going to receive a special award during the AMAs Monday night. In the song I Only Want to Be With You, what NFL team made him cry?
2: The Dolphins.
1: Number four, Pizza Hut edged out Domino's as America's favorite pizza chain. How many dots are in the Domino's logo?
2: 5.
1: And number five, following a messy breakup, Ariel Winter has moved in with Nolan Gould. Those two played siblings on what ABC sitcom?
2: I don't know.
1: All right, bring in Kara back in. I love that show.
4: Yeah, you do. It's a great show.
1: It's a great show.
4: Yeah, when you hear the answer, you're going to be like, oh, yeah, now I know. Okay, we'll see what happens. Michelle in Gainesville did well this morning.
1: And she plays like sort of a dorky young lady in that show, but apparently if you look up Ariel Winter on the internet,
4: don't do it on your work Wi-Fi.
1: Kara, ready for the same questions?
3: I'm ready.
1: Who does Mr. T pity?
3: The fool.
5: I pity the fool.
4: That's what Michelle said, 1-1.
1: Number two, this is interesting. True or false, Justin Bieber lives in the house Jessica Simpson shared with her ex-husband Nick Lachey on The Newlyweds Show.
3: False?
4: And Michelle said it was true. It's false. He doesn't live
1: Why
4: there.
1: Would you make that up, dude?
4: Why not?
1: That's rude.
4: Michelle got it wrong, 2-1.
1: I'm disappointed. What the heck? Whose house does he live in? Somebody had to have lived there.
4: I think he bought Khloe Kardashian's old house.
1: Number three, in the song I Only Want to Be With You, what NFL team made Darius Rucker cry?
4: 3-2-1. Michelle
1: zero,
4: said it was the Miami Dolphins, so it's 2-2.
1: True? All right. Number four, how many dots in the Domino's logo?
3: 3.
4: Michelle said 5. All right, 3-2 is our score.
1: Number five, Ariel Winter and Nolan Gould played siblings on what ABC sitcom?
3: Modern Family.
4: That's what we were looking for. Michelle missed it. A good game this morning, though. Final score, 4-2. Michelle in Gainesville, are you smarter than Kara?
2: I am not.
3: Sorry, Michelle.
2: Have a great day.
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22: Brought to you by ShoeMate, the official air conditioning of summer, from Channel 2's chief meteorologist Brad Nitz. Looks like we're officially in summer pop-up storm season. Hopefully, we won't flood the downtown connector like yesterday. 83 today. We could see pop-up showers or storms this afternoon. Dropping down to 68 tonight. Looks like there is a chance of rain, unfortunately, throughout Memorial Day weekend, but it's mostly pop-up stuff. 84 tomorrow.

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I'm Abby Jess, and if you were on the Downtown Connector yesterday afternoon, hopefully you have swam home by now. I've never seen anything like that in Atlanta. I've lived here my whole life. That was crazy yesterday, and the Waymos, they were just driving straight through it, man.

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Summer concert season about to kick off. MGK gonna be at Lakewood a week from tomorrow. I have a pair of tickets. All you have to do is be caller 25 when you hear the song Daisies by Justin Bieber. 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
1: 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What are you up to today?
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21: Brought to you by ShoeMate, the official air conditioning of summer, from Channel 2's chief meteorologist Brad Nitz. 84 today. We could see some more pop-up showers and storms. Hopefully no flooding on the downtown connector today. Dropping down to 68 tonight. We're looking at around the 80s for Memorial Day weekend, and we will see some more pop-up showers and storms this weekend. Right now, though, 79 in Duluth.

why, but hearing this song live was so cool. I was like, yeah, that is what he likes. It's Bruno Mars on B98.5. Honestly, shout out to Georgia Tech. Bobby Dodd Stadium was a cool place to watch a show.

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98.5 90s 2K, and today I'm Abby Jessen. Looks like the Memorial Day weekend traffic is going to start today. A lot of people driving to their weekend destinations. I know a lot of people headed down to 38. I know gas prices are expensive. We want to help you out. $1,000 could definitely help with your travel this weekend. I have your next chance to win Tadrex and Kara's $1,000 plastic payoff coming up at noon. 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

98.5 90s 2K, and today I'm Abby Jessen. Big congratulations to Loretta in Hampton, just picked up $1,000. She says she is going to use the money to head on a trip to Savannah, see the water. I love it. I have your next keyword coming up at 2 o'clock here on B98.5.

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18: By ShoeMate, the official air conditioning of summer. From Channel 2's chief meteorologist Brad Nitz, pop-up storm season is here if you didn't see the connector yesterday. 83 the high, we could see some more pop-up showers and storms this afternoon and evening. Overnight low of 68, 83 tomorrow. Right now it's 81 in Conyers.

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17: 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Summer pop-up storm season is officially here. One rolling through the metro right now. We're looking at a high of 83, dropping down to 68 tonight, tomorrow 83. And we will see some rain on and off this Memorial Day weekend. Right now 81, hoping the connector will not flood today, but we'll see.

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1: 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Is it still dry in Stone Mountain, or are you getting some of these pop-up showers?
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1: 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You just won $1,000.
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98.5, 92K, and today I'm Abby Jessen getting out of here. 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

pretty much over, right? Nothing is getting done the next couple of days, so let's just enjoy it, let it happen. Get to the weekend. It's B98.5 90s Toucan. Today I'm Chris Santori. 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

0: B98.5 90s, Toucan today. I'm Chris Santori. So yesterday we had a messy commute. It rained a lot, especially here in downtown Atlanta. Connector ended up being underwater. And I said on the air yesterday that I'm going to get home tonight. And I'm going to tell my wife that it rained. And she's going to be like, really? It didn't rain here. And sure enough, get home last night, start talking to my wife and my kids about how the connector was underwater. And we got a ton of rain. And they all look at me and like, didn't rain here. It rained? I'm like, come on, you guys. They're like, no, we got no rain here at all. I'm like, all right. I said that on the air today. You're going to say this. So I'm right again. Rarely happens, but when it does, I got to celebrate.
1: 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Traffic Center.
2: We have a left lane block, 25 north, the Interloop I-20 that zings at 10. Some growing delays by the ball of Stonecrest. Might have a crash, 20 westbound Panola Road, ings at 71. And nonstop brake lights north and south on the downtown connector. 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Atlanta drivers, the Clipper's Store Shell Station on Winder Highway in Jefferson is having a grand reopening. Stop by this Saturday at the Clipper in Jefferson from 10 to 3. Enjoy snacks and your chance to win Shell gift cards. I'm Andrew Sika with B90.5 Traffic.
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0: It is brought to you by ShoeMate, the official air conditioning of summer. From Channel 2's chief meteorologist Brad Nitz, cloudy, few scattered showers this afternoon. And since it's just about summer in Atlanta, we do have a chance for some isolated thunderstorms later this afternoon and into the evening. And cloudy tonight, mid-70s. Tomorrow, cloudy through the day. High 84 tomorrow. Right now, 82 in Lawrenceville.

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Keeping an eye on the weather, alive in Roswell is tonight. Hopefully the rain will hold up. We can enjoy it. 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

0: 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Today, I'm Chris Santori. Are you ready for Memorial Day weekend? It's going to be here before you know it. Like, it's already here pretty much. Corporate's gone home. They're done for the week. The rest of us, we're just here. We're going to make it till Friday. I was talking to my wife about our plans for the weekend because we don't have any yet. And I'm like, I don't want to go anywhere. I don't want to spend any money traveling. We're just going to stay home, maybe go to the pool, hang out low-key. But if you got some plans for this weekend and you're about paying for them, we could be helping you out. Tad Drex and Kara's $1,000 plastic payoff. Another chance to win $1,000 that's coming up. 5 o'clock on B98.5.
1: From the Kenya DuBois, one call, that's all, traffic center.
2: And that scattered rain leaving a very big impact already. We have a crash off to the shoulder, 25 North, the inner loop, I-20, that's exit 10. New trouble just popped up at the Jam Cam, 75-85 South. Crash right before 10th Street, exit 250. And looking for trouble through Roswell, looks like a crash bordered southbound Holcomb Bridge Road. 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

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The biggest family travel trend of 2026 is not what you think it is. Details on that about 6 minutes away. And coming up around 4:20 this afternoon, chance to win tickets to see the Beach Boys. 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It's B98.5, 90s, 2K, and today.

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And today I'm Chris Centauri, commercial free rider 4. And I am telling you, this is going to be a party. Beach Boys coming to Cobb Energy Performing Arts Center July 19th. Right smack dab in the middle of summer. I got a pair of tickets for caller 25 right now. 404-741-0985. Good luck.

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1: Commercial free ride of four on B98.5. Got a pair of tickets to go see the Beach Boys coming to Cobb Energy Performing Arts Center July 17th. Justin, you're in Commerce and you are caller 25. You're going to see the Beach Boys.
2: Oh, wow. 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
1: 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You're going to sing along. You're going to dance along. You're going to have a great time. Congrats, Justin.
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0: B98.5 90s 2K and today I'm Chris Santori. There was a story yesterday. 56% of Americans say it's acceptable to use a coupon on a first date. Being frugal and attractive quality. My wife, very frugal. Attractive too. At least I think so. And this morning she was so funny because she says to me, look what I just did. I'm like, what? She's like, look, look. I'm like, what? I just bought 3 cases of Fresca from Target. Look how much it costs. And I'm like, it says zero. Is that right? She's like, yeah, $0. She used a coupon. I'm like, good for you. And I had to go pick them up.
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2: From the Kenny DeMille, one call, that's all, traffic center.
3: Got a stalled van in the center lane getting into Stockbridge, 75 South, 675, exit 227. New trouble getting into Norcross, crash in the right lane, 85 northbound, Jimmy Carter Boulevard, exit 99. And looking for new trouble, 20 westbound, Wesley Chapel Road. 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
0: It is brought to you by ShoeMate, the official air conditioning of summer. From Channel 2's chief meteorologist, Brad Nitz. We have some very isolated showers right now in Midtown and in the Conyers area. Otherwise, it's going to be cloudy as we wrap up the afternoon, get into the evening. And a stay cloudy through tonight, be in the mid-70s. And tomorrow, cloudy through the day, high 84. Right now, we're at 83 in Duluth.

0: 590's 2K and today I'm Chris Santori. Tadrex and Kara's $1,000 plastic payoff. Probably one of my favorite parts of the day when I get to call somebody and tell them that they just won $1,000. Is this Alfreda?
1: It is.
0: Did you enter the keyword pop today?
1: I did.
0: All right, before I tell you that you just won $1,000, can you tell me how long have you been playing this game?
1: Woo, since it first started.
0: For a while, huh?
1: I have.
0: All right. Well, good for you. It finally paid off. You just won $1,000. Congratulations. You are welcome. Were you feeling lucky today?
1: You know what? Honestly, I was listening to the DJ and he was saying, don't quit. I said, I'm going to try one more time.
0: I love it. I love it. It paid off for you. Well, congratulations once again.
1: Thank you so much.
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Bougie is a bougie word, but it is also one of America's most misspelled words, along with tomorrow. It's not Tom Morrow. And definitely, I always get that wrong. 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

0: 98.5 90s 2K, and today I'm Chris Santori. As a parent, you can sometimes figure out your kid's mood by the music they are listening to. Got home from the gym today, walk in the door, and all I hear is Taylor Swift Style just blasting through our house. I go upstairs, and sure enough, there's my oldest in the shower blasting that at 11. And I'm like, he's in love. That's the only reason he's listening to this. It's because he doesn't usually listen to Taylor Swift, but he is now, and there's got to be a reason. And that's the reason. I'm going to be right on this one.
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2: And the red alert getting out of Conyers still active with this overturned crash. All lanes being held. 20 westbound Turner Hill Road exit 75 jammed all the way back to Sigmund Road. Avoid the area. Take Old Covington Highway. Center lane block getting into Norcross. 85 northbound Jimmy Carter Boulevard exit 99. And looking for trouble. 285 west the outer loop at Georgia 400. 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I'm Andrew Sika with B98.5 Traffic.
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0: 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From Channel 2's chief meteorologist, Brad Nitz. Cloudy as we get into the evening. Still have a chance for some isolated storms tonight. Going to be cloudy tonight, mid-70s, and tomorrow cloudy through the day, high

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0: B98.5, 90s, Toucan today. I'm Chris Santori. The rain coming down in Midtown once again, but it looks like it's going to stay mostly south of the city. So OTB North, you should be fine tonight. May see some showers, but for now, it looks okay. And I just saw the city of Roswell posted on Instagram. Live in Roswell has kicked off tonight. So that's going on. If you're heading up there tonight, have fun. Head out to a graduation tonight. Have fun. And congratulations, of course. Congratulations to all the class of 2026.
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as the kids are getting ready to be out for the school year, summer is here. Well, you know, right around the corner. I feel like Memorial Day weekend is the kickoff to summer. That $1,000, you could put it towards those summer plans. 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
7: 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From Channel 2's chief meteorologist, Brad Nitz. 55% chance of rain tomorrow. We have an overnight low of 68. Temperatures rising to 83 in Buckhead.

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